threads my needle, creams my wheat, heats my heater, chops my meat. My man, such a handyman. Don't care if you believe or not, he sure is good to have around. Why, when my burners gets too hot, he's right there to turn my damper down. For everything, he's got a scheme. You ought to see his new solder that he uses on my

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Sometimes he's up long before dawn, busy trimming the rough edges off my lawn. Oh, you can't get away from it, he's such a handy man.

Got periscopes and telescopes, and that's just the start. Eyes like a cat, I can see you in the dark.

0: 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Would you like to look like this?
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0: Thank you. Thank you. Thank you. 1, 2, 3, 4. Justin, 1, 2.
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Nobody told me nothing.

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More kiss, mama. Just before I go, 'cause when I'm leaving here, I won't be back no more. When the moon, he bore the mountain, honey, I'll be on my way. I'm gonna walk this highway until the break of day.

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This is the Sunday Morning Jazz Set. I'm your host, Mark Lantzman. We just heard from Ray Bryant. If I Can Just Make It comes off the collected work, Four Classic Albums, originally released on his LP, Little Susie. Before that, Diane Carroll off the CD, Easy to Love. All of Me by Billy May and his orchestra off the CD Let's Go to Town with Billy May. At Sundown, a song you never hear, by Guy Lombardo and his Royal Canadians. And we started the show, as always, with Later on Decatur by Dave Ferrato. Coming up, John Hardy, Georgia Gibbs, and Charlie Hayden.

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When you play that cornet, you really makes me feel devilish. And you know, folks, when you're feeling devilish, it's a kind of a peculiar feeling comes over you that's hard to explain. It's one of them inward, inexpressible, outward, all-overishness feelings. And then up your back, something peculiar comes stealing. And then, oh, I mean right then you're feeling devilish.